0: is your all-access pass to the biggest hits and hottest celebrities. Oh, yeah. Pop Crush Nights.
1: Is it just me or are CAPTCHAs, you know, where you have to like click the thing to tell your computer that you're not a robot, are they getting harder? Because I feel like they're getting harder.
2: Outrageous. First of all, there's multiple ones now. It used to be just like you type in something, but now it's like those words, but it's like blurry and it's sideways. And you're like, is that a W? Is that a Z? I don't know what. And then there's those ones where it's like, pick the ones that have a bridge in it. And you're like, well, the pictures are blurry and small little bike. Is that a bridge? I can't tell what's the, oh, they're the worst. I'm not fake. I don't want to get into this. I don't want to check my email, right. But I have to.
1: I just really need money to be able to pay my bills.
2: Literally.
1: Well, I've got really bad news because apparently they're going to get harder thanks to AI. So AI is ruining our lives.

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1: They say the holy water's watered down, and this town's lost its faith.

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0: 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That's coming at you next. I was totally off base.
1: 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First impressions. Yeah. I am the king of first impressions. 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
1: What about you is memorable to the people that you are meeting? 1-888-952-17. Donnie, I've got to fess up. It is confession time. What is the thing about you that you think people notice and probably remember about you when they meet you for the first time?
2: Oh, my beautiful hair, my winning personality, my smile, my gap tooth, everything. The list goes on.
1: Okay, well, you're not wrong. Honestly, I noticed all of those things. Mm-hmm. And then I realized that you were from Hollywood. So I totally thought you were going to be a jerk. I'm going to be honest. Oh. I really thought you were going to be like kind of pompous and like, ugh.
2: No. First impression, mm-hmm. It's really super weird. I don't know how. I make really good first impressions. Everybody says, like, I'll meet a friend of a friend, and then the next day my friend will be like, they were obsessed with you. And I'm like, really? I like drank 4 fireball shots and I'm pretty sure I said some really crazy things, but it ends up being a good first impression. I think what it is that I just don't care.
1: Yeah, and careless. Be careless and reckless.
2: It sounds bad, but no, I mean it in a way of like, I just don't care what you think about me. So I'm just going to be myself. You like it, you don't. That's how everyone should be.
1: I mean, you're not wrong. Honestly, that's a really good tactic and approach to life. And so far, I really like you. So it's working.
2: Here we go.

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1: Lauren Snap from Pop Crush Nights. 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I'm doing hard math, and we've got some hard cash up for you right now at popcrush.com. 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
1: Donna Meacham has the best goodbye I have ever heard. We were out in the bar, and every time that someone would be like, you know, goodbye, Donnie, what would you say?
2: Okay, so use this, please. Everywhere you go, people be like, bye. Think it'd be like, bye, enjoy your life. And they're like, what? And I'm like, bye, enjoy your life. It's like, will I see you? TBD, you don't know. That's how you start. It's like, I'm never going to see you. Enjoy your life actually works, because it's like, I'm telling you, don't just have a good day. I don't want you to have a good week or a good year. I want you to have a good life.
1: This whole time I've been saying, peace out, Boy Scout. I'm now switching it to enjoy your life.
2: No, seriously, everyone, use it.
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0: We like to hype your night. Lauren Snap, Donnie Meacham. We like to laugh a lot, don't we, Donnie?
1: Oh, we are always laughing. More on the inside, and because my 17 personalities are all talking to each other at the same time, and I am cackling. And lucky for you, we do it Monday.

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0: Snap, Donnie Meacham. Do you remember when making it Facebook official was like the marker of a serious relationship? I am deceased right now because apparently, allegedly, supposedly, we're not doing that anymore. We're just changing that person's name in our contacts on our phone to their actual name.
1: What? I don't think I have anybody in my phone as their actual name. It's like, it's always like the first name with like a little crazy emoji that makes me think of them.
0: How am I saved in your phone?
1: Lauren PC Knights.
0: Oh, that's kind of cute because you're pop crush with Donnie. Yeah.
1: See? It works perfect.
0: It's cute. It's cute.
1: I have mom saved under Donna. And when she saw that, she got very upset.
0: As she should, Donnie.
1: Yeah. She forced me to change it last time she was here. And then the second she left, I put mom-Donna. I got to win every

0: Beach nights.
1: Yeah. Oh, who did you spend more money on? Your partner or your pet?
2: You're setting me up for failure. You know that he listens to the show. Both of them.
1: This is a real thing because it's like, it's not saying who do you love more, but it kind of is. But then it's also saying, though, who might not cheat on you.
2: Okay. Look, we're going to turn this into a pop crush positive. Positive? Okay, just hang with me. I'll fill you in on what's going on here at the house. Next.
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0: Pop Crush Nights. It is our Pop Crush Positive, meaning like animal paws. Donnie had asked me just a few minutes ago.
1: I live for the applause. We can do it forever. So I asked, who did you spend more money on? Your partner or your pet? I think most people I could guess. For you, 100% I can already guess.
0: Sullivan is my dog, if you didn't know. And I can't help it. I just see like a little outfit and I'm like, that's cute. Or I see a leash and I'm like, we love hiking. You need this. Or a water bowl on the go. I spent way more money on Sullivan than I actually did anybody else, including myself. Because you know, sometimes mom is buying some gifts for herself. Just a chance.

0: feeling me? Let's do something.
1: We up till the morning.
2: 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Pop crush nights.
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1: Okay, so I think you might have even answered my next question because I've been on accidentally like a Freudian slip there. Who did you spend more money on all year? Your partner or your match?
2: Again, that is Sullivan. 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
1: They can just beat himself. Look at my, yeah.
2: He's just so good all year long. 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Perfect little angel.
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1: 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And you clean up his poop.
2: 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That's of course.
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1: Foodies unite. I know which city has the best foodie options?
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2: But it actually surprised me because does Nashville have good food, Lauren?
1: Oh, it's delicious. There are so many good options here, but nothing like Orlando, Florida. Have you spent time in Orlando?
2: Yeah, I've been to Orlando, but I don't think, where am I going to go for some great food? Let's go to Orlando.
1: Mickey Mouse ears? I mean, come on.
2: Ooh, that ice cream. What food is your city known for? Hit us up, 1-888-900-5217. We're hungry.

0: Fresh.
1: Lauren Snap, Donnie Meacham. It's time for a late night debate.
0: Ooh.
1: Do you say butt naked, B-U-T-T, naked, or do you say buck naked?
0: Buck naked. I don't know. But I think I want to say buck naked is the southern thing, though. I feel like more people in the south say buck naked.
1: Oh, really?
0: Yeah. But well, does buck naked even mean anything? I just think of a deer when I think of buck. And so, like, its antlers are, like, smooth and naked.
1: Okay. Well, that's, I don't think why they call it buck naked. I think it's because bucks don't wear any clothes. I don't know. Let us know. Is it butt naked or is it buck naked? It's up in the DMs right there on the Pop Crush app. These are the questions that we are trying to solve tonight.
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0: nights. 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You're hiding from the police. 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Marco, not St. Polo because you don't want the police to know where you are. But instead, your phone goes off because you were an idiot and didn't put your phone on silent. That's what happened in your daily dose of Florida. A man was hiding from the police. His cell phone started ringing, so they found it.
1: Because it was ringing?
0: Yes. Didn't put it on silent.

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1: What is your very favorite compliment to receive?
2: Oh, that I'm so funny. When everyone tells me I'm funny, I'm like, you're right. I am funny. Thank you so much.
1: You are very funny.
2: Good ears.
1: Okay. I'm actually really proud of you for saying something nice to yourself, and you need to do more of that this year. I'm going to hold you to it.
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1: Is it just me or are CAPTCHAs, you know, where you have to, like, click the thing that tells your computer that you're not a robot, are they getting harder? Because I feel like they're getting harder.
2: Outrageous. First of all, there's multiple ones now. It used to be just, like, you type in something, but now it's, like, those words, but it's, like, blurry and it's sideways. And you're like, is that a W? Is that a Z? I don't know what. And then there's those ones where it's, like, pick the ones that have a bridge in it. And you're like, well, the pictures are blurry and small little, is that a bridge? I can't tell what's the, they're the worst. I'm not fake. I don't want to get into this. I don't want to check my email, right. But I have to.
1: I just really need money to be able to pay my bills.
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1: 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So AI is ruining our lives.

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1: 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Lauren Snap, Donnie Meacham. 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That's coming at you next. I was totally off base.
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1: What about you is memorable to the people that you are meeting? 1-888-952-17. Donnie, I've got to fess up. It is confession time. What is the thing about you that you think people notice and probably remember about you when they meet you for the first time?
2: Oh, my beautiful hair, my winning personality, my smile, my gap tooth, everything. The list goes on.
1: Okay, well, you're not wrong. Honestly, I noticed all of those things. Mm-hmm. And then I realized that you were from Hollywood. So I totally thought you were going to be a jerk. I'm going to be honest. Oh. I really thought you were going to be like kind of pompous and like,
2: no. First impressions, mm-hmm. It's really super weird. I don't know how. I make really good first impressions. Everybody said, like, I'll meet a friend of a friend, and then the next day my friend will be like, they were obsessed with you. And I'm like, really? I like drank 4 Fireball shots, and I'm pretty sure I said some really crazy things, but it ends up being a good first impression. I think what it is that I just don't care.
1: Yeah, and careless. Be careless and reckless.
2: It sounds bad, but no, I mean it in a way of like, I just don't care what you think about me. So I'm just going to be myself. You like it, you like it. You don't. That's how everyone should be.
1: I mean, you're not wrong. Honestly, that's a really good tactic and approach to life. And so far, I really like you. So it's working.
2: Here we go.

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Good luck.

0: the best goodbye I have ever heard. We were out in the bar, and every time that someone would be like, you know, goodbye, Donnie, what would you say?
1: Okay, so use this, please. Everywhere you go, you'd be like, bye. I think you'd be like, bye, enjoy your life. And they're like, what? And I'm like, bye, enjoy your life. It's like, will I see you? TBD. You don't know. That's why you're like, I'm never going to see you. Enjoy your life actually works, because it's like, I'm telling you, don't just have a good day. I don't want you to have a good week or a good year. I want you to have a good life.
0: This whole time I've been saying peace out, Boy Scout. I'm now switching it to enjoy your life.
1: No, seriously, everyone, use it.
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0: But one day, she stopped at the stop sign for much longer than usual. She wasn't even really sure where she was at.
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0: We like to hype your night. Lauren Snap, Donnie Meacham. 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
1: 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And lucky for you, we do it Monday through Friday. Yeah, right there in the Popcorn Shop.

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0: 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Or maybe you're just the funniest person everyone knows.
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1: Good morning. It's Chris, Joe, and the Morning Show. Can we talk for a second about how summer is like suddenly moving at warp speed? Like, we were just complaining how, you know, how summer hadn't started yet, and now you go into a store and they're selling you Halloween and like holiday things already.
2: Yeah, that's because it's August 19th. August is over.
1: Oh my God, it's August 19th?
2: Yeah.
1: It's my husband's birthday today.
2: Wait, did you just realize this?
1: Ooh, I'm a little foggy until 6 a.m.
2: Wait, and it's a milestone for him. It's a big one.
1: Well, in my defense, he was sleeping and in the dark when I left. I'll text him. I'll put a post up for him.
2: But that means last night when you went to bed, the last thing on your mind wasn't, it's his birthday.
1: Well,
2: it was this morning when I just said the date, you just realized
1: never,
2: that.
1: I threw him a big party over the weekend, so it almost felt like we were kind of past it.
2: So it's over? It's done?
1: But
2: no acknowledgement today? Are you doing anything for him today because you already at the party?
1: We'll go out to eat tonight, probably. Have some leftover cake.
2: Oh, leftover cake. He doesn't even get a new cake today. Wow.
1: Maybe he will.
2: All right, let's go.

0: Chris Joe in the morning show. So are you into all the pumpkin stuff yet? Are you buying the stuff in the grocery store? Are you decorating because the stuff is everywhere? I got to be honest, I'm kind of surprised that Joe's leaning in already.
1: Listen, life's too short. And actually, I just like artificial sugar in everything I do. So I think that that's not helping my case either right now.
0: Well, and you know how much I love fall. I am a big fall person, but I'm not ready just yet.
1: You don't want to give up summer. That's the thing. Is me, I'm like, oh my God. I convinced my boyfriend over the weekend. I was like, do you know what? If you really look, you can start to see the leaves changing.
0: No, you
1: can't.
0: And
1: it's just me trying to convince myself that the hot weather is behind us.
0: Well, here's the thing. I can't get into it until we get a little bit of a chill in the air. I haven't been on my beach vacation yet. So after I get back from that, I'm sort of okay. But I cannot get into it when it's going to be in the 80s. You know what I mean? I'm not going to a pumpkin patch when I'm sweating.
1: Yeah. And these are all basic life things get better when it's much cooler out there too. Not, like it's just easier.
0: Yeah, I mean, Darren, tell us what you think.
2: Honestly, I think keep it. I know I feel like I might be in the minority here, but I think it's a great tasting flavor. I love pumpkin spice myself, so it's crazy to me. I think we should have it year round, honestly. If you like the flavor, just have it. That's right.
0: No, I like it seasonally. Because if you had it all year round, you wouldn't like it as much, I'm telling you.
1: I have always felt that way.
0: You wouldn't like it as much.
1: Pumpkin season for me, let's start it earlier and end it earlier.
0: Nah.
1: Because by November 1st,
0: okay,
1: I'm all into holiday flavors at that point. So give me August, September.
0: It's too hot.
1: October.
0: It's too hot.
1: And then November, December for my Christmas flavors.
0: I want to be wearing a flannel.
1: When you drink it?
0: And jeans. I want there to be a football game. I mean, I know preseason's happening and everything.
1: Yeah.
0: But it's not yet. I still want to be lathered in suntan lotion and sit in my butt in a beach chair looking at the ocean.
1: But two things can coexist.
0: No, but not those two not those two things. Like Christmas and
1: she's not even letting me articulate.
0: Pumpkin and Christmas and the holidays go the same, but not hot and cool.
1: But my point is, we've only associated the taste of pumpkin with being a cold weather thing. It's artificial now. I mean, 90% of the stuff we're drinking and eating this time for pumpkin is artificially flavored, right?
0: You don't see.
1: So it doesn't have to mean that it's cold weather.
0: You don't see pumpkins sitting on the beach.
1: You don't.
0: You see pumpkins in a field when it's chilly.
1: But it's really just a fake flavor anyway. Does it really matter?
0: Yeah. Does it really matter? You tell us.
1: You call us right now.
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4: Our look at the morning commute out there across PST Nation. It's 94.5 PST traffic. Looking good on 295, Route 1. Both turnpikes, Pennsylvania and New Jersey are starting the morning looking good. Even 95 down through the construction zone, starting the day looking A-OK. As you come Cottman down to the Vine. Looking good on Mass Transit as well as we start our Wednesday morning commute. SEPTA, New Jersey Transit, even the PACO trains also start in the morning A-OK down towards South Jersey. So hopefully things continue that way.
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0: Have you transitioned all the pumpkin stuff yet? I can't believe that Joe's kind of like on board with this.
1: Oh, fully into it.
0: You're so bah humbug on all the holidays, although I know pumpkin is not a holiday, but it almost kind of represents the beginning of the burr months, you know?
1: Yeah.
0: September, October, November, December, and that's like holiday-ish.
1: I'll tell you what, I'm anti-Halloween. Like, Halloween does not do it for me, but pumpkin is one of those things that does it for me.
0: And Joe, I love it too. I can't get into it when it's still summertime. And we're still like full into like beach days and 80 degree temperatures and stuff. I mean, Katie, you're into everything pumpkin. The earlier the better, right?
2: Honestly, it's never too early for me to enjoy pumpkin spice. If I could get pumpkin spice in June, I would do it. I love it that much. It's just the best. And every time I try to recreate it at home, it just never turns out the same.
1: Some people may say it ruins the magic.
2: Well, yeah, you know, no judgments. There's nothing wrong with being excessive, you know?
1: Nothing wrong with being excessive. I agree.
0: Well, you're very excessive.
1: Yeah.
0: And you know, I'm here for that too. Again, it's just I'm almost there. Like I saw a bunch of stuff in Sam's Club the other day and like I briefly stopped and I'm like, no, I got to walk away. I'll see you in a few weeks.
1: But why?
0: I'll see you in a few weeks.
1: Why keep yourself from tasting something you like just because the calendar doesn't allow it?
0: What do you mean? I'll taste it.
1: Yeah, but you're keeping yourself from it in August. Why?
0: All right. Now, finally, somebody agrees with me, right, Lisa?
23: It's way too early. I feel like summer comes later every year anyway. So, like, August is still summer and they're already pushing school on us, Halloween. Like, let's just chill out and enjoy summer.
0: That's what I'm saying. Although, now that we've talked about this, what's going to happen, Joe? You'll see me in my little
1: show,
0: my little Yeti,
1: tomorrow.
0: Bring
1: she'll
0: something.
1: She'll have something pumpkin-y or

0: 94.5 PST.
1: So here's what you're going to see all over your feed today. Oh my God, is Taylor Swift pregnant? I'll tell you what I'm talking about in just a second here. So you know Mariska Hargitay, right?
2: Law and Order.
1: One of the stars. Yeah, stars of Law and Order SVU. And you also know that she's a huge Knicks fan. Well, she became friends with Knicks star Jalen Bronson over the years because she's always courtside for all the games. Well, Mariska just confirmed that Brunson is going to have a guest role on SVU.
2: Makes sense.
1: Yeah.
2: She was kind of had a guest starring role in the Knicks run.
1: Exactly.
2: So why not?
1: I think it's kind of cute. She says he's open for it, he's ready, and there's not much that he can't do. Kind of love that. So Jerry Bruckheimer revealed at D23, you know, the big Disney convention over the weekend, that there are discussions going on with Johnny Depp to come back for Pirates of the Caribbean 6.
2: We're already at 6.
1: Do we need this?
2: Yeah. You're very into that series, you do.
1: I put a little poll up on the station Instagram. You can take it right now. It looks like people are about 50-50, Joe. 50 saying, yeah, let's go. 50 saying, yeah. I don't know if we need a 6.
2: Take back.
1: Yeah. And oh my God, so Taylor Swift, Kelce, is she pregnant? I mean, it wouldn't be crazy, right? They just got married. I mean, how old is she? Mid-30s.
2: Yeah.
1: So Taylor and Travis were just spotted shopping for baby stuff in New York City. Everyone's freaking out. Strollers, onesies. They were spotted all over the place looking at stuff.
2: Is a friend of theirs having a baby, though? And this
1: Who
2: is,
1: knows?
2: You know,
1: like I like to think she's pregnant.
2: But if you hit Taylor level, you're fun. Maybe she's having some fun with us. Like, oh, we'll see us shopping for this stuff.
1: I know she knows that we'll see that. You know what I
2: mean?
1: Yeah.
2: And so like, she could also be escorted into a secret store and have nobody know.
1: Of course, she could be. But maybe she also wants to feel normal and just do a little baby shopping. I don't know. But yeah, the rumors are out there now. So she is officially on baby watch.
2: Okay.
1: And there's the feed.
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19: We are on standby for a bridge opening on the Burlington-Bristol Bridge. That's where PST Nation traffic starts. Hey, I am Joe. That due any minute right now, so we'll see some slowdowns on 130. You know how that usually works when there's bridge opening there. We'll stay in New Jersey where we're looking good on Route 1, the New Jersey Turnpike and 295. All starting the morning looking okay. Heading over to Pennsylvania, 95. Usual slowdown through the construction zone. About an extra 10 minutes of travel time right now. Cottman down to Girard, and we're looking good on mass transit so far this morning as well.
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20: Hey, I'm Chief Meteorologist Dan Zara with your PST weather. Nice day today, not so much tomorrow, though. Humidity actually going down for the foreseeable future today as skies clear to beautiful sunshine. It will be nice and warm this afternoon with a high of 86 degrees. Increasing clouds tonight, low of 70. And then tomorrow turns mostly cloudy with showers and thunderstorms likely for part of the day. Looks like the wettest part of tomorrow will be the afternoon, high around 80. Get weather 24/7 wherever you are. 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

It's Chris Joe with the Morning Show on 94.5 PST. So what are you doing Saturday? I am going to be at the Bristol McDonald's. You know the one on Bristol Pike near the Planet Fitness from 10 to 12. And I'm going to have the $10,000 summer cash cube with me. So make sure you get there. We're going to be sampling the new summer drinks. Yum. And of course, that means you could win $10,000. So get there.

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3: We are on standby for a bridge opening on the Burlington-Bristol Bridge. That's where PST Nation traffic starts. Hey, I am Joe. That due any minute right now, so we'll see some slowdowns on 130. You know how that usually works when there's bridge opening there. We'll stay in New Jersey where we're looking good on Route 1, the New Jersey Turnpike and 295. All start in the morning looking okay. Heading over to Pennsylvania, 95. Usual slowdowns through the construction zone, about an extra 10 minutes of travel time right now. Cottman down to Girard, and we're looking good on mass transit so far this morning as well.
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1: It's Chris Jo in the morning show. So what would you do if you lost your engagement ring? Oh my God, you'd freak out, right? Well, who's buying a new one? Is there a replacement one? So this happened to Brett. His fiance lost her engagement ring. Should he have to replace it? We're going to start a group chat next. He's looking for some advice.

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1: It's Chris, Joe, and the morning show. Oh my God, what would you do if you lost your engagement ring? So, Brett, one of our listeners, is here. This is a tough one. So, I mean, Brett, you may have to get another job. Hopefully, the audience here, we all can come through for you on today's group chat. So, okay, you got to fill us in. You were camping?
2: My girl and I went on a camping trip, okay?
1: Okay, what happened?
2: And she lost the ring that I'd just gotten her. And now it's like, I mean, we don't even know which way to go in terms of this. I mean, I don't have insurance on it. You know, everything's up in the air now. I mean, I don't know whether I should go get her another one or whether, you know, she should buy one, but I mean, it was an expensive ring. And I mean,
3: yeah, that's tough. You got to be like, are you mad at her? I don't know. Are you?
2: I love her. We you know, I'm not like, you know, yelling at her or anything. I just don't know what to do.
1: Do you guys have like a wedding date set?
2: Well, yeah, we did have a date. I mean, it's a bit in the future, but, you know, we haven't called it off or anything, but...
1: Oh, God, I feel so bad. This is like bad luck. All right, we're going to start a group chat, get you some advice, and help you through this, all right? Hang on.
3: Should he replace it? The phones are always open. You can always tap the chat button on our station app, too, and send us a voice memo there as well.
1: Oh, boy.
3: What would you want?
1: I mean, of course... It was an accident. She didn't throw it out of anger into a lake or something.
3: True,
1: you know what I
3: true.
1: Mean? It was an accident. There has to be another ring, right? There has to be. She's not going to go through life without an engagement ring. But I am acknowledging, and I know you're going to say this, it's a ton of money. It's not like you just go buy another ring.
3: Well, and I mean, I guess part of me is wondering as well.
1: And who buys it?
3: Well, because you have your wedding ring and your engagement ring ultimately as well, right? And
1: yeah.
3: Most women wear both. Am I right?
1: Yeah. I trade
3: off. This is a foreign concept to me.
1: I trade off. Actually, I don't have my engagement ring on
3: right
1: now.
3: You're wearing your wedding ring
1: today. My wedding
3: band. Yeah.
1: Yeah, because it has diamonds on it also. Yeah. My engagement ring is a little higher because, you know, the
3: it's
1: center
3: like a,
1: stone.
3: Yeah,
1: and I tend to scratch myself with it or knock it. And
3: so
1: I don't
3: you
1: wear
3: don't
1: it
3: wear it
1: regular,
3: as much.
1: Not on
3: so
1: the regular, no.
3: If the wedding's, let's say if the wedding's in the night, but then she's walking her, just get her one of those rubber ones. Like those
1: oh,
3: ones,
1: gosh, Joe.
3: The ones that got a lot of guys wear that you can buy on Amazon. Yeah, well, your husband has a physical job, so yeah.
1: But here's the thing. I didn't stop wearing my engagement ring to start trading it off until way into my marriage. Like, she's not even married yet. She's going to want, like, that's a sign. That's a symbol.
3: I would truly just buy those rubber ones on Amazon and say, there you go. That's what you get.
1: That's not acceptable, Joe.
3: I think for most of us, that's acceptable.
1: Wait, Zach, do you have some advice for Brett?
4: Yeah, absolutely. And thanks for putting me on. I love the show. So, but yeah, honestly, if it were my fiance, I would go back out to that camping trip and search those woods and get yourself a metal detector and start looking. And but if you can't find that ring, that might be a sign from the gods that you're you should probably take this and take it and run and get out of there.
1: Get out of there.
3: He's got a point.
1: This has nothing to do with their love.
3: Zach,
1: she accidentally lost an engagement ring. My father lost his wedding band in the ocean in Jamaica on their honeymoon. Never replaced it.
3: That wasn't a sign because your parents,
1: they stayed together forever.
3: But he did have
1: another ring, but he never actually replaced that band.
3: Zach kind of has a point. She didn't lose it on purpose, but sometimes the universe has a way of telling you things.
1: Come on, Joe.
3: Maybe the universe is telling them they're not destined to be together.
1: That is the stupidest thing I've ever heard.
3: Well, listen, Chris is the one who watches a movie and there's lightning in the background. She's like, oh, it's a happy day. Nothing ominous is about to happen.
1: What if they split it? I don't know. What do you think?
3: Call us right now. 609-243-9778.
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7: We are on standby for a bridge opening on the Burlington-Bristol Bridge. That's where PST Nation traffic starts. Hey, I am Joe. That due any minute right now, so we'll see some slowdowns on 130. You know how that usually works when there's bridge opening there. We'll stay in New Jersey where we're looking good on Route 1, the New Jersey Turnpike and 295. All start in the morning looking okay. Heading over to Pennsylvania, 95. Usual slowdowns through the construction zone, about an extra 10 minutes of travel time right now. Cottman down to Girard, and we're looking good on mass transit so far this morning as well.
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8: Yeah, so we've started a group chat for Brett's fiance accidentally lost her engagement ring out in the woods when they were camping. How could he not want to get her a new ring? But he doesn't sound like he's convinced that's what he should do.
7: He really didn't. Zach called in immediately and said, maybe it's a sign. Wedding is happening. The universe is only giving you signs.
8: Barbara, what do you think?
9: I think maybe he should go out and get her an imitation diamond to at least get her something.
8: Very smart. Yeah. That's a very smart idea. So she can at least have something. I mean, you can't tell the difference between some of those fake rings and real rings.
9: You can't. Absolutely not.
7: How much does an imitation ring cost? I have no idea. Do you have any sense of that?
9: Well, you know, there are various prices. I had one many, many years back. Nobody knew that it was a cubic zirconia. It had to be maybe $500.
8: Do you know some people do that on purpose, not even when they've lost it? Like when you go on vacation, when you go swimming, they buy a fake one so they never have to take it off. And if they lose it, who cares?
7: Yeah. But to me, that's where those rubber ones make
8: sense.
7: They're
8: not exactly pretty for a woman.
7: Anyway, go on.
8: Is on the line. What do you think?
10: I think that he sounds a little pissed off, so I think he might want to call it off.
7: Call off the whole wedding?
10: Yeah, he sounds like he's really pissed off that he lost the ring.
8: Yeah, but what if that happened to you? You would leave the girl of your dreams just because she accidentally lost the ring?
10: It depends how much the ring costs.
7: Oh,
10: you
7: can
10: hear it in his voice. He's already brokenhearted.
7: I like that. You got a good point.
8: You're cold.
10: It's experience.
7: Oh, this has happened to you?
10: It has.
11: Oh, I'm so sorry.
8: Wait, did your girl accidentally lose the ring?
10: No, I lost the ring.
8: Oh, you lost the ring.
7: And then was it you trying to lose the ring though to get out of the engagement?
10: No, we actually went like that. We went swimming and the ring fell off my finger.
7: Oh no. All right.
8: And then the
7: wedding didn't happen?
8: That was your sign to run?
10: Yeah, she was really pissed off even though I bought the ring myself, but you know.
8: Oh man, that is tough. Is he gone?
7: He's gone.
8: Something tells me that was an excuse of hers I don't know.
7: Or both of theirs. No, I think it sounded like you from also wanted an off ramp on that one.
8: I don't know. Aisha, you don't have a lot of sympathy here, do you?
12: Listen, I'm sorry. Like, I get it. Mistakes happen. Like, I don't know what you were doing on that camping trip. I don't know maybe you should have left it home, but I'm thinking, like, you're not getting another ring until you save up for it this time. Like, I did my due diligence. I did what I was supposed to do on my end. You lost the ring. That's the girl's fault. I'm sorry. Like, that's crazy.

0: Well, good luck to you. And at least it happened before the wedding, right? Like, you know, time to still fix it.
1: I know. Thanks. Thank you. Thank you for that. All
2: right. We'll see if there actually is a way. Now, who just had a wedding? Taylor and Travis. And is Taylor pregnant? I'm going to tell you, coming up, we're going to do the feed in just a few here.

0: 94.5 PST, your number one hit music station. It's Chris Joe in the morning show. Here's what's going to be all over your feed today. So is Taylor Swift pregnant? I'm going to tell you why I think that in just a second here. So Olivia Rodrigo, did you hear about this, Joe? She secretly helped pay off a University of Alabama student's college tuition. This was a first-generation college student in her family. First one of her family to go to school. She was having a little bit of trouble paying the final semester, like she was almost there. Olivia got wind of it and messaged her and said, "Do you have a Venmo? I'm going to Venmo you some money."
1: Okay.
0: And she did about $5,000, which was fantastic.
1: Yeah, it's great.
0: Yeah,
1: that's
0: so
1: really sweet.
0: She was able to graduate. This happened about a year ago.
1: Oh.
0: They kept it secret because, you know, it was just a nice gesture. It wasn't for publicity. But now she said that she thinks Olivia should get the props that she deserves because she changed her life, basically.
1: That's sweet. I like it when the star isn't the one to come out with it.
0: Right.
1: It's just the, that's good.
0: Yeah. So you know Mariska Hargitay, one of the stars of Law & Order SVU, and also huge Knicks fan. And you know she's become friends with Knicks star Jalen Brunson. Yeah, I mean, she's courtside all the time for all the games.
1: Well,
0: Mariska just confirmed that Brunson is going to have a guest role on SVU, which is too funny. She said that he's open for it, he's ready, and there's not much he can't do. I love their friendship, can I tell you?
2: I love it.
1: It was really cute to watch during June and stuff as the finals advanced.
0: He was like looking for her. I just love it. So, okay, Taylor Swift, is she pregnant? Taylor and Travis were just spotted shopping for baby stuff in New York City. I'm waiting for your reaction.
1: Oh, I thought you had a little more. No, I just think if I were a star, I would have so much fun making them dip and dodge. Like, yes, we bought a stroller.
0: Yeah.
1: And it turns out it's for their dog.

0: or something.
1: They were looking at strollers. They were looking at little onesies and stuff. I don't think she is yet, but it's a fun story.
0: It's a good story. I mean, listen.
1: It's a fun story.
0: Because all that stuff would be custom delivered and brought into their house quietly.
1: Yeah.
0: I still think there's a chance. We may never know if they have a kid.
1: It's true.
0: Yeah.
1: Although, Taylor actually loves telling you that stuff on her terms.
0: On her terms,
1: on her time.
0: Yeah, exactly.
1: I'm still waiting for the wedding movie in AMC theaters or something like that. Yeah. You know what I mean? By the way, she got 9 nominations for the 2026 VMAs, which were announced yesterday, led by, of course, you know, the song Fate of Ophelia from Life of a Showgirl. Madonna led the way. Joe with 11.
0: Yeah. The album's really good. Confessions, too.
1: Ariana Grande, Sabrina Carpenter each got 7. Bruno Mars, Zara Larsson, 5. The show is back on the West Coast this year. Back in L.A., first time in 9 years. I didn't realize it was that long.
0: Yeah, it's been
1: September 27th, CBS, MTV, Paramount+. If you want to vote, fan voting open now through September 25th. Mm-hmm. And Jonna's here. She's got the latest on Hayden Panettiere.
2: So friends say that she had quietly reconnected with her on-again, off-again Brian Hickerson. They have a very troubled history, including DV charges. It's just awful. And she didn't tell many people in her inner circle. So these two were spotted together earlier this year. Obviously, we know now they traveled to South Carolina together the day before her death. Hickerson had previously pleaded no contest to felony domestic violence charges involving Hayden, and his request to reduce or expunge those charges was denied only days before she died. And it's just really, really sad.
1: You know, her mother spoke out yesterday and bashed him.
2: Mm-hmm. It's messy and it's really sad.
1: Now we know that this Brian Hickerson was the one there in the apartment. You know, we
0: and
1: had first
0: brother.
1: Heard a friend. He was the one that was there.
0: And his brother.
1: Yeah.
0: His brother actually found her, right? And then tried to wake Brian up, which because Brian was also asleep in a different room. Mm. There's pieces of that are weird, right?
1: Yeah.
2: I don't like it. I don't like it at all. I'm really sad. She was in so many big movies, a part of my childhood. So it's
1: really,
2: really
1: sad. Well,
2: and
1: she has a child, too. I mean, it's just so, so sad on so many levels.
2: Oh, it's just so sad, guys.
1: The saga continues.
0: Yeah.
1: Well, I've also heard that she had some health complications. Like, she had a hard time moving her legs. She had back problems.
0: See the pictures of her in the airport with, like, the two canes and stuff of recent weeks. I still can't even talk about it. Just devastating.
1: All right. That's what's going to be all over your feed today.
0: And coming up next, actually call us right now if you want to take on that queen of pop culture right there. Presented all that pop culture knowledge to you. She's Jersey and Pennsylvania's smartest woman.
1: We're going to play Campy Chris. It's a pop culture trivia quiz. You take me on, we go head to head and we see who wins.
0: Yeah, your chance to win tickets to see the Jonas Brothers in Philadelphia just announced. Win them before you can buy them. Chris, you'll make your way out of the room and you call us right now to play if you want those tickets. 609-243-9778.
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11: We are on standby for a bridge opening on the Burlington-Bristol Bridge. That's where PST Nation traffic starts. Hey, I am Joe. That due any minute right now, so we'll see some slowdowns on 130. You know how that usually works when there's bridge opening there. We'll stay in New Jersey where we're looking good on Route 1, the New Jersey Turnpike and 295. All start in the morning looking okay. Heading over to Pennsylvania, 95. Usual slowdown through the construction zone. About an extra 10 minutes of travel time right now. Cottman down to Girard. And we're looking good on mass transit so far this morning as well.
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12: Hey, I'm Chief Meteorologist Dan Zara with your PST weather. Nice day today, not so much tomorrow, though. Humidity actually going down for the foreseeable future today as skies clear to beautiful sunshine. It will be nice and warm this afternoon with a high of 86 degrees. Increasing clouds tonight, low of 70. And then tomorrow turns mostly cloudy with showers and thunderstorms likely for part of the day. Looks like the wettest part of tomorrow will be the afternoon, high around 80. Get weather 24/7 wherever you are. 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
11: And it is time to play Jersey and PA's hottest game show. It is Can't Beat Chris. We say good morning to Carissa. Carissa, are you ready to take her on?
13: Yes, I'm ready.
11: She's ready. Chris is already out of the room. She will not hear your answers. Let's start the quiz right now, Carissa. Question number one. Sandra Bullock posted some rare pictures of her kids on Instagram this week. She starred as New Jersey's Gracie Hart in what movie? Sandra Bullock, an iconic early 2000s-ish movie.
13: I'm not sure. All right, we'll lock in Hamilton.
11: Question number two. Demi Lovato is celebrating a birthday this week. She got her start on which show? Was it Barney and Friends or Sesame Street?
13: Sesame Street.
11: Do you want to lock in Sesame Street?
13: Yeah.
11: And the third and final question. Madonna did well at the VMA nominations. Back in 2003, at that same show, she had a girl kiss with two celebrities. Name either of those girls.
13: Beyonce, lock it in. I don't know.
11: Lock in Beyonce. Can't Beat Chris this morning. Powered locally by Al's Airport Inn, Bar and Grill in Ewing. A good time to remind everyone the search continues for New Jersey's next co-host. 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Chris, you're back in the room. I'd like to introduce you to Carissa, who is here taking you on today.
14: Hey, Carissa, what's going on?
13: Hello.
14: How'd you do? Do you feel like you did well?
13: No.
14: Oh, no. At least she was honest.
11: Carissa is an honest
14: woman. You should have said yeah to, like, scare me. You know what I mean?
11: All right, Chris, here we go. Question number one for Chris. Sandra Bullock posted some rare pictures of her kids on Instagram earlier this week. Sandra Bullock starred as New Jersey's Gracie Hart in what movie?
14: Oh, yeah. The beauty pageant. Miss Congeniality.
11: Miss Congeniality. Carissa guessed Hamilton. Miss Congeniality is correct.
14: Hamilton. That'd be an interesting role for her.
11: Yeah. Number two. 50-50 chance on this one, Chris. Demi Lovato is celebrating a birthday this week. She got her start on which of these shows? Barney and Friends or Sesame Street?
14: It was Barney.
11: You said Barney. Carissa said Sesame Street. Barney is...
14: Yeah.
11: Correct. All right. On to the third question here, Chris. Madonna did well at the VMA nominations. Meanwhile, back in 2003, at that same show, she had a girl kiss with two celebrities. Name either of those celebs.
14: Come on, how can we forget? Britney.
11: Britney and Christina were the correct answers. So that is correct. Carissa guessed Beyonce a little bit before Beyonce's kind of peak fame. So that means today Chris wins by a score of 3-0. Carissa, you got to give her that phrase of shame.
13: I'm Carissa and I can't beat Chris.
11: Like music to her ears.
14: Yeah, I do kind of like it. I feel bad for you, though.
11: She likes hearing it. Carissa, we got your tickets to see the Jonas Brothers. They're back in Philly with their Burning Up Again tour. It hits Philly's Xfinity Mobile Arena on October 2nd. 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Hang a line. We play Can't Beat Chris every morning at this time. So get ready to win those tickets again tomorrow morning, same time right here.

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3: 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Preseason football continues this weekend. I gotta say, I love that football's back. 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
11: We are on standby for a bridge opening on the Burlington-Bristol Bridge. That's where PST Nation traffic starts. Hey, I am Joe. That due any minute right now, so we'll see some slowdowns on 130. You know how that usually works when there's bridge opening there. We'll stay in New Jersey where we're looking good on Route 1, the New Jersey Turnpike and 295. All start in the morning looking okay. Heading over to Pennsylvania, 95. Usual slowdowns through the construction zone, about an extra 10 minutes of travel time right now. Cotman down to Girard, and we're looking good on mass transit so far this morning as well.
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11: I've got to tell you about this one, Chris. Jason Kelce said basically he would stop singing after the Taylor Swift wedding, right?
3: Oh, no, I love him singing.
11: Well, don't worry.
3: He's so bad.
11: He's back singing a song, this time about going number one. Of course.
16: AI data centers waste millions of gallons of water. That's why Liquid Death and Garage Beer have decided to team up. We want your pee to cool these data centers.
3: Oh, gosh.
11: And then he goes into song. Oh, I'm not going to play the song with him singing about pee. Oh, but essentially, because right now the brothers are the co-owners of Garage Beer. So essentially, yeah. They're saying that they're willing to send fans limited edition resealable jars.
3: So they can collect their pee. Oh, great.
11: Now, when you go to the actual website, it explicitly states, the suits did want us to tell you, please don't actually send your pee. Because obviously the controversy on all these data centers is the amount of water they're using. But Jason Kelce wants you to know he wants your number one.
3: Yeah, this doesn't surprise me.
11: It's just
3: funny.
11: Somewhere I imagine Taylor is like, my brother-in-law.
3: That's my
11: embarrassing, right?
3: I was going to say, that's Taylor's brother-in-law.

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0: This is really cool. Wawa has unveiled a new Phillies Fanatic Caramel Cream Curveball Smoothie. Now, apparently, the reviews are in early, Chris, and they say it might taste like a box of Cracker Jacks, apparently.
1: That's what I'm hearing. I don't know. That kind of sounds good to me.
0: And by the way, if you're going to Friday night's game, you can get a Wawa Kyle Schwarber bobblehead. And Wally the Goose, Wawa's mascot, is going to throw out the first pitch.
1: Oh, my God. I can't wait to see that.
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1: It's Chris Joe in the morning show. Let me ask you a question. 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I could be-

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1: It's Chris Joe in the morning show. Jonna's with us here now, too. So wait, do you ever hang out in the nude when you're home?
2: Oh, boy.
1: Are you like totally yelling, oh, my God, no.
0: That would be me. I never
3: hang out.
0: I
3: despise clothes.
1: What, Jonna?
3: Yeah, I despise clothes. I will strip down. I will sit after I get out of the shower for at least an hour, not dressed. I can't get ready with clothes on. I have to get ready naked. It's a thing. I don't know. It just is what it is.
2: And you think you know someone.
0: And me, I'm the opposite. I cannot get clothes on fast enough.
3: Really?
0: Yes. Because
3: it gives me the ick.
0: Everything's like flopping around. I mean, I'm a C cup. You know what I mean? Like, everything needs to just be in place and firm.
3: No.
2: Even when if you take a nighttime shower, it's like you just close quickly back up.
0: Yeah, well, you know, John.
2: Her husband, John, would rather she sleep naked.
0: Tried to get me to sleep naked for the longest time because he thinks it's hot. He thinks it's sexy. He does it. So he's like, come on, take it off. Take it
3: John,
0: off.
3: John, I'm with you. I'll work on it to make sure she does that for you. No promises, though.
2: Our work relationship's about to get very bizarre.
3: No promises.
0: So what I tried was, I tried putting the stuff. Hated it. Mm-hmm. I put my underwear and my nightshirt on the side of the bed in the middle of the night. I got dressed. Like, I couldn't take it. I couldn't even take it.
2: Jonna, are you doing like household chores naked?
3: I mean, I'll do them in like a robe. So I will do them in shorts with like no underwear on, like just like shoot, like Sophie shorts or something. And then I got for Christmas from my goddaughter, who's 23, by the way.
0: I was going
3: to
0: say.
3: Mom's like, yeah. She's 23. So she got me this thing. It's called the titty towel.
0: What?
3: Okay. Yes, it's called the titty towel. And it's like a thing. Everybody knows I can't get ready like with clothes on. So like it's always like if they're at my condo, the bedroom door shut because I need to like stay naked. It's a whole thing. So that's what it's called.
0: Oh.
3: So it's literally like it goes around your back and it like covers your tatas so that like I can just like throw shorts on and like open my bedroom door and not everybody has to be subjected to my naked body.
0: I
2: assume when you had company that you just were like, well, I have to go forego naked time.
0: There it is.
3: I mean, if I don't know you, I'm not just going to be around in my titty towel. But like, if I know you and like we're really close, whatever, I'll just throw it on just because, like, you know, what's the difference between that and some of these bikinis that I'm seeing in Wildwood?
0: You are right.
2: Yeah, you're wearing more than a lot of those bikinis in Wildwood. Yeah.
0: Wait. We got to go to Ava. Ava had a call in. Like, Ava, you're kind of with me, right?
4: Hey, Chris and Joe. I just think it's weird to hang out naked. I mean, I can't even imagine like cooking dinner in the nude or watching TV naked. If nothing else, I'd be cold.
3: Yeah, seriously.
2: So, Jonna, do you watch TV naked? Like, or is it just bedroom time? You don't like do dishes? These are the questions I have.
3: I mean, I wouldn't say like I do anything long term naked, but like, have I literally just sat in like my towel and like watched a movie? Absolutely. Have I watched a movie in like my titty towel and my shorts? Yes. Like, I don't know what it is. It's so I have ADHD and I have some icks. Like, I have some like sensory like weird things, but it's not like every single day. So like, have I thrown a load of laundry in like when I take my towel off? Absolutely. Have I done that?
0: Well, yes. I think everybody's
3: but, like, I
0: done
3: won't
0: that
3: do, like long right I won't do like long I can't do like long term. So that's why I can't be like, I'm a nudie enthusiast.
0: Yeah. Well,
3: but I'm definitely like, I definitely walk the line.
0: If you're 100%. Sitting in a towel, I don't consider that naked. Like, I'm talking about like no towel, no nothing. You're just hanging out in the nude.
2: I just realized.
3: So you're not talking about like robes.
0: Nah.
3: Like, you're not talking about, okay.
0: Nah.
3: Okay.
2: I went outside naked recently and I didn't even think it. Oh my God. A couple of weeks ago when I was dog sitting and my roommates were away.
0: Yeah.
2: And we live in an area where, you know, the backyards butt up against each other and there's just a concrete slab and stuff. I was opening the back door fully naked sometimes. I just go downstairs with the dogs out.
0: Well, were you outside or stayed inside?
2: I was right at I would stand on the step there to make sure they were behaving.
3: Yeah, so people can see you.
2: Yeah, somebody looking down.
3: You're more like me than you thought, Joe. Yeah, there you go.
2: I think I'm a nudist.
0: Wait, am I the only one who doesn't do this? We gotta find out.
2: You gotta call us right now. 609-243-9778.
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2: It's a tough morning out there on the PA Turnpike. Good morning. My name is Joe. We're looking at PST Nation traffic. Starts in the Bensalem area, westbound on the PA Turnpike right now. Super slow, up to about a 40-minute delay right now to go from exit 351, that's exit for Route 1, all the way out to Fort Washington, that's exit 339. Give yourself extra time if your travel involves the PA Turnpike. The New Jersey Turnpike, by the way, looking good. 95 into Center City, okay. Route 1, 295, all looking, I dare I say, normal so far this morning.
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0: Are you hanging out naked at home? That's what we're talking about. And you know what, Joe? I forgot to say why I brought this up, because I read online that there is a steakhouse down in Florida that's inviting you to come to the restaurant naked. Well, I mean, you get there with clothes on and then you disrobe. Every month, the first Monday of every month, it's their nude dining experience.
2: Wow. That's
0: there's
2: a choice.
0: There's no way that there, I could do that.
2: There's something, I wonder about food you're getting though. Like, you can't eat spaghetti naked.
0: No.
2: But, you know, if you're one of those people that's always getting stains on your clothes.
0: Well, that would help,
2: I guess. You would run risk of less of a risk that way, right?
0: Wait, Nikki, do you hang out naked?
16: I don't do it, but I dated a guy that did everything naked.
2: Like really? What?
16: Like he would get out of the shower, he would sit at his computer.
2: Did you find it hot at the time or no?
16: I found it quite weird.
0: I think I'm with you.
16: Like, and his parents were nudists, and they were not pretty people.
2: Oh, so that means the whole family probably saw each other.
0: The nudists never are pretty, are they?
16: No, they are not. They are not.
2: That's like, general statement.
0: I remember going on a cruise and there was a like clothing optional beach, and the only people without clothes were the ones that you did.

0: Like, Liz, what do you do for a living?
1: Hey, good morning, Chris and Joe. So I'm a server. So when I come home, I smell like food. I'm sticky, you can imagine. So I immediately get in the shower and I stay naked the rest of the night. It just feels freeing and that I'm done working for the day.
0: Maybe I should give this another try.
2: Your husband's listening right now, and he's getting excited hearing that suggestion.
0: Yeah, he would love it.
2: He would.
0: Are you kidding me? All right, coming up in a few minutes, we're going to do the feed. Listen, is Taylor Swift pregnant? I'll tell you what I'm hearing.

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1: It's Can't Beat Chris. Can't Beat Chris.
0: We'll do that in a few minutes. We'll do that. I got to tell you, it's going to be all over your feed today. So is Taylor Swift pregnant? Oh my God, you got to hang on for that. You know Mariska Hargitay, right, Joe? One of the stars of Law & Order SVU. You also know she's a huge Knicks fan and became friends with Knicks star Jalen Brunson because she's always courtside for all the games. Well, Mariska just confirmed that Brunson is going to have a guest role on SVU. I got to say, I love this. It's too funny. She says he's open for it. He's ready. And she says, you know what? There's not too much he can't do.
2: Those two being besties is really cute.
0: I am here for their best friendship. So Olivia Rodrigo, this is so cool too, secretly helped pay off a University of Alabama student's college tuition. This girl, first one in her family to go to college. She was having trouble paying off her final semester, like she was almost there. Olivia got wind of it, said, hey girl, do you have a Venmo? Venmoed her $5,000. To pay off her final expenses. Isn't that fantastic? I love that.
2: And we only found out about it because the recipient said it's time people know.
0: This was about a year ago, too. Mm-hmm. Yeah. Okay, Taylor Swift. Is she pregnant? So Taylor and Travis were spotted shopping for baby stuff in New York City.

0: they know what they're doing.
1: Stroller, some onesies they were looking at.
0: If I were a celebrity and I knew people were following me, I would do the most bizarre things just to be photographed doing something bizarre.
1: And you know, Taylor is so planned and so calculated. Every move she makes is with purpose. You know what I mean? So, I don't know. We'll see. You know, she cut her hair, too. Or she got her extensions out.
0: Yeah.
1: It's like shoulder length now. It looks
0: it's
1: cute.
0: Like, it's not a bob.
1: It's a little longer than that, but it looks really cute. By the way, she got 9 nominations for the 2026 VMAs. You know, the MTV VMAs. That was announced yesterday. You know, of course, it's led by her song, The Fate of Ophelia, which I still love that song. I can still put it on repeat from Life of a Showgirl. Madonna leads with 11. Ariana Grande, Sabrina Carpenter each got 7. Bruno Mars, Zara Larsson, 5. The show is back on the West Coast this year. First time in 9 years it's been in L.A. September 27th on CBS, MTV, Paramount+. If you want to vote, fan voting is open now at vote.mtv.com all the way through September 25th. All right, Jonna's back. She's got the latest on Hayden Panettiere.
2: So friends say that she had quietly reconnected with her on again, off again, Brian Hickerson. They have a very troubled history, including DV charges. It's just awful. And she didn't tell many people in her inner circle. So these two were spotted together earlier this year. Obviously, we know now they traveled to South Carolina together the day before her death. Hickerson had previously pleaded no contest to felony domestic violence charges involving Hayden, and his request to reduce or expunge those charges was denied only days before she died. And it's just really, really sad.
1: You know, her mother spoke out yesterday and bashed him.
2: Mm-hmm. It's messy and it's really sad.
1: Now we know that this Brian Hickerson was the one there in the apartment. You know, we
0: and
1: had first
0: brother.
1: Heard a friend. He was the one that was there.
0: And his brother.
1: Yeah.
0: His brother actually found her, right? And then tried to wake Brian up, which because Brian was also asleep in a different room. Mm-hmm. There's pieces of that that are weird, right?
1: Yeah.
2: I don't like it. I don't like it at all. I'm really sad. She was in so many big movies, a part of my childhood. So it's
1: really,
2: really
1: sad. Well, and
2: really,
1: she has really a child, too. I mean, it's just so, so sad on so many levels.
2: Oh, it's just so sad, guys.
1: The saga continues. So I'm hearing that the coroner in South Carolina is ready to release her body. But they're saying it could take up to 12 weeks now to get the final results of the toxicology tests.
0: Sometimes that stuff takes time, yeah.
1: Yeah.
0: Good time now to, you just heard how much of pop culture Chris knows, so it's a good time to take her on in a one-on-one, mano-a-mano, right? It's a mano-a-mano competition. One-on-one.
1: Sure.
0: You take her on in a pop culture trivia quiz. Today, up for grabs for you are tickets to see the Jonas Brothers. Can't Be Chris coming up next. 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
13: It's a tough morning out there on the PA Turnpike. Good morning. My name is Joe. We're looking at PST Nation traffic. Starts in the Bensalem area, westbound on the PA Turnpike right now. Super slow, up to about a 40-minute delay right now. to go from exit 351, that's exit for Route 1, all the way out to Fort Washington, that's exit 339. Give yourself extra time if your travel involves the PA Turnpike. The New Jersey Turnpike, by the way, looking good. 95 into Center City, okay. Route 1, 295, all looking, I dare I say, normal so far this morning.
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0: Hey, I'm Chief Meteorologist Dan Zara with your PST weather. Nice day today, not so much tomorrow, though. Humidity actually going down for the foreseeable future today as skies clear to beautiful sunshine. It will be nice and warm this afternoon with a high of 86 degrees. Increasing clouds tonight, low of 70. And then tomorrow turns mostly cloudy with showers and thunderstorms likely for part of the day. Looks like the wettest part of tomorrow will be the afternoon, high around 80. Get weather 24/7 wherever you are. 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
13: And it is time to play Jersey and PA's hottest game show. It is Can't Beat Chris. We say good morning to Carissa. Carissa, are you ready to take her on?
11: Yes, I'm ready.
13: She's ready. Chris is already out of the room. She will not hear your answers. Let's start the quiz right now, Carissa. Question number one. Sandra Bullock posted some rare pictures of her kids on Instagram this week. She starred as New Jersey's Gracie Hart in what movie?
11: Gracie Hart.
13: Sandra Bullock, an iconic early 2000s-ish movie.
11: I'm not sure.
13: All right, well, lock in Hamilton. Question number two. Demi Lovato is celebrating a birthday this week. She got her start on which show? Was it Barney and Friends or Sesame Street?
11: Sesame Street.
13: Do you want to lock in Sesame Street?
11: Yeah.
13: And the third and final question. Madonna did well at the VMA nominations back in 2003. At that same show, she had a girl kiss with two celebrities. Name either of those girls.
11: Beyonce, lock it in. I don't know.
13: Lock in Beyonce. Can't Beat Chris this morning. Powered locally by Al's Airport Inn, Barton Grill in Ewing. A good time to remind everyone the search continues for New Jersey's next co-host. 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Chris, you're back in the room. I'd like to introduce you to Carissa, who is here taking you on today.
14: Hey, Carissa, what's going on?
11: Hello.
14: How'd you do? Do you feel like you did well?
11: No.
14: Oh, no. At least she was honest.
13: Carissa is an honest woman.
14: You should have said yeah to, like, scare me. You know what I mean?
13: All right, Chris, here we go. Question number one for Chris. Sandra Bullock posted some rare pictures of her kids on Instagram earlier this week. Sandra Bullock starred as New Jersey's Gracie Hart in what movie?
14: Oh, yeah. The beauty pageant. Miss Congeniality.
13: Miss Congeniality. Carissa guessed Hamilton. Miss Congeniality is correct.
14: Hamilton. That'd be an interesting role for her.
13: Yeah. Number two. 50-50 chance on this one, Chris. Demi Lovato is celebrating a birthday this week. She got her start on which of these shows? Barney and Friends or Sesame Street?
14: It was Barney.
13: You said Barney. Carissa said Sesame Street. Barney is...
14: Yeah.
13: Correct. All right. On to the third question here, Chris. Madonna did well at the VMA nominations. Meanwhile, back in 2003, at that same show, she had a girl kiss with two celebrities. Name either of those celebs.
14: Come on, how can we forget? Britney.
13: Britney and Christina were the correct answers. So that is correct. Carissa guessed Beyonce a little bit before Beyonce's kind of peak fame. So that means today Chris wins by a score of 3-0. Carissa, you got to give her that phrase of shame.
11: I'm Carissa and I can't be Chris.
13: Like music to her ears.
14: Yeah, I do kind of like it. I feel bad for you though.
13: She likes hearing it. Carissa, we got your tickets to see the Jonas Brothers. They're back in Philly with their Burning Up Again tour. It hits Philly's Xfinity Mobile Arena on October 2nd. 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Hang a line. We play Can't Be Chris every morning right around this time. So be listening tomorrow for another chance to win and play.

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0: 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Or maybe you're just the funniest person everyone knows.
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13: It's a tough morning out there on the PA Turnpike. Good morning, my name is Joe. Our look at PST Nation traffic starts in the Bensalem area, westbound on the PA Turnpike right now. Super slow, up to about a 40-minute delay right now to go from exit 351, that's exit for Route 1, all the way out to Fort Washington, that's exit 339. Give yourself extra time if your travel involves the PA Turnpike. The New Jersey Turnpike, by the way, looking good. 95 into Center City, okay. Route 1, 295, all looking, I dare I say, normal so far this morning.
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0: I can't believe this is closing already. Hey there, it's Chris Joe in the Morning Show on 94.5 PST. You know how I told you that the Container Store in West Windsor, you know, by Trader Joe's and Lowe's, was joining forces with Bed Bath & Beyond, and they were going to take the coupons back and everything? Well, I just found out that it's closing for good this month.
1: That was fast.
0: Yeah, but don't worry, there are still four other locations in New Jersey. Grab the details on the PST app.

94.5 PST. So Jason Kelce, the former football player, wants your number one for a very unique reason, and he's singing about it. I'll tell you what's up next.

0: 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I have a surprise for you.
1: For me?
0: For you.
1: Oh, I
0: Jason
1: love surprises.
0: Kelce singing, you know, the Travis's brother, the former Eagles star.
1: Oh, yeah.
0: He's singing that he wants your number one in a new viral video.
1: My number one?

0: So Jason Kelce is singing that he wants your number one.
1: A lot of it, apparently.
0: A lot of it in a viral video that dropped yesterday because he's one of the co-owners with his brother of Garage Beer, and they've collabed with the water brand Liquid Death to remind us that data centers need the water to cool, right? That's why there's such a hot button issue. They use a ton of water every day to cool down. So Jason is saying essentially mail them your to send it to a data center near you.
1: So he's against the data centers.
0: I don't know that he's against the data centers as much as it's just a good chance to promote that their stuff is great to drink and whatever and all that. And so he's joined in the video by a bunch of people just walking through the forest, all singing like this.
1: Who's the female voice? Is that Kylie?
0: No. Something tells me she did not want to join him on this project. But like, this is Taylor Swift's brother-in-law.
1: I think she's used to his antics by now.
0: I think she must be like, what is this? And this is a brand Travis co-owns? No.

It's Chris Joe with the Morning Show on 94.5 PST. So what are you doing Saturday? I am going to be at the Bristol McDonald's. You know the one on Bristol Pike near the Planet Fitness from 10 to 12. And I'm going to have the $10,000 summer cash cube with me. So make sure you get there. We're going to be sampling the new summer drinks. Yum. And of course, that means you could win $10,000. So get there.

0: This is really cool. Wawa has unveiled a new Phillies Fanatic Caramel Cream Curveball Smoothie. Now, apparently, the reviews are in early, Chris, and they say it might taste like a box of Cracker Jacks, apparently.
1: That's what I'm hearing. I don't know. That kind of sounds good to me.
0: And by the way, if you're going to Friday night's game, you can get a Wawa Kyle Schwarber bobblehead. And Wally the Goose, Wawa's mascot, is going to throw out the first pitch.
1: Oh, my God. I can't wait to see that.
0: It's 94.5 PSC.

0: 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You know what it's time for?
1: What?
0: Time for my shower thoughts.
1: Oh.
0: I've been thinking. It hurts sometimes when I think this much.
1: Oh, jeez.
0: But I have some profound thoughts.
1: I bet you
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1: So, you know, Joe says he does his best thinking in the shower. So now you know what that means. It's time for...
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3: Sipping into the shower. You never seen the back of your own head without help. It's the one part of you that is kind of a total stranger.
1: You need a mirror. I mean, I can look at myself when I do my hair.
3: Without help. Right now, somewhere, a dog is about to get a belly rub he did not see coming.
1: Oh, baby, I miss mine.
3: You've already had the last time you'll hang out with some of your friends. You just didn't know it at the time.
1: Oh, that's terrible. Joe, why do you think these things?
3: Your phone battery starts dying the very second it hits 100%.
1: Oh, that's me lately. I can relate.
3: Your childhood bedroom is being used for something completely unrelated to you right now, and it probably doesn't miss you.
1: The second I left for college, my mom had an office.
3: And ending positively, your childhood self would be genuinely amazed by at least one thing you did this week.
1: I'm trying to think what I did this week. I'm not sure that holds true with me, but okay.
3: Stepped out of the shower.
1: Can you put a towel on, please?
3: For those at home, I do not actually do the shower thoughts. Naked, but next week we may actually turn on some real water. And that is it for us this morning.
1: Have a great day. We'll be back here bright and early in the morning. And mwah, mwah, mwah. Thanks for being here.
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0: to. 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

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What up? My name's Andy. It is Wednesday. We've made it halfway through the work week. We're on the downhill from here. It's going to be easy. Just keep telling yourself that and it will be. Hey, my name's Andy. I'm going to hang out with you.

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0: 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Kyle, you said you have something here. So what's something funny or weird about your wife?
1: When we first got married, there was a thing my wife used to say whenever we kiss. You smeared my glasses.
0: Oh, so she wears glasses and you always rub up on them?
1: Yeah. Yeah. And I'll never forget that.
0: Yeah, you got to use less forehead, man. Yeah, no, I was going to say, like, my funny fact about my fiance is that this is kind of gross to picture. He always clips his toenails every Saturday. It's like some sort of ritual. He has to do it every single Saturday. He even puts it like on his calendar to-do list. Like, I don't think you need to write that down. Like, I think you got that.
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1: You gotta give it to Somber because he just kind of popped up in the music scene and immediately became friends with Taylor Swift, Zara Larsson. 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It's My Body Isn't Ready.

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0: at the Bristol Commerce Park McDonald's. 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
2: Marisha lost her mind when we told her she won that trip to see the Backstreet Boys in Vegas. She was so excited. 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
3: 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Looks like Dad has the...

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1: 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Wish me luck. Hit me up in the app. We're doing throwbacks, roast, toast. 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
2: 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LFO, Summer Girls. 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Hit me up in the app. There's something you want to hear. 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
2: 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I'm planning a wedding. 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What's the craziest thing that's ever happened that you've seen at a bachelor party? Hit me up in the app and let me know. 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
2: 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In trouble. 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
3: 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Bruno Mars in San Francisco. We have your chance to win it coming up this weekend on Saturday. So have her downloaded.

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1: Let's pick on our siblings. That's always fun to do. It's actually our jobs. Tell me something fun or funny or strange about your brother or sister. Hit me up in the app and we're going to do this in 10 minutes. 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
2: He wasn't afraid of it, you know?
1: 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Is this a party trick for him?
2: 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He's a dancer, and oh, yeah.
1: That's awesome. Yeah, maybe he can teach me how to do the belly rolls, and I can impress my fiancé. 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
1: Teddy Swims did an interview and he said that the one thing that keeps him grounded, that keeps him sane, basically, when all kinds of chaos is happening in his career, is just keeping in mind that he has a child to take care of. Fatherhood. And I think that's so relatable. This track from him is trending. It's Mr. Know-It-All.

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2: Parisha won that trip to see the Backstreet Boys in Vegas. Now, I want you to win this next thing. Bruno Mars in San Francisco. Your shot at it comes up this weekend.

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We are easy breezy, beautifully getting through the workday. 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Only a few hours left. We can do this. I believe in us.

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1: 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Yes. Let's reminisce a little bit. 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Hit me up in the app. We'll talk about it in

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1: Babysitting.
2: Oh, yeah. That's like, I feel like how most women start off, getting a job with babysitting. So how was that for you?
1: It was good. Lots of days at the pools and being outside.
2: Oh, there. So they were slightly older kids then.
1: Yeah.
2: That's the best. When they're babies, it's all diapers and poo and crying.
1: Yeah.
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1: Yeah, not fun stuff.
2: Yeah.
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1: It looks like Benson Boone is doing better. 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This track from him is trending. 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

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This is actually a historic moment because I am done talking. My name's Andy. I'm going to head out for the day, give you a break. You should keep listening, though. We've got Pop Crush Nights coming up for you right at 7 o'clock, and you never know who they're going to bring on with them.

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It's the Matt Ryan Show live across Jersey and PA. And yeah, we're loaded up with tickets. Ed Sheeran, see Joe Bros in New York City. 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

It's a commercial-free hour on the Matt Ryan Show, and the song was inspired by a late-night walk in New York. Olivia Rodrigo's latest is Stupid Song. It's 94.5 PST.

0: It's Chris, Joe, and the Morning Show. Would you care if your boyfriend followed a bunch of naughty accounts on Instagram?
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0: 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You've got the Matt Ryan Show live across Jersey and PA, and still commercial-free Chelsea in New Brunswick on the struggle bus today because of last night. What happened?
1: I fell for the challenge with the three glasses, you know, the tequila and the water.
0: Oh.
1: So, yeah, I was like, yeah, I love tequila. I can handle it. I can pull this off. Oh, my God.

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1: This segment is going to be your dirty pleasure. We're talking ghosted. Garrett in Fairless Hills, PA. Somebody disappeared from you?
2: Yeah, we hit it off. We had a great time. I thought, you know, she had decided to come back to the place after our date, and I thought it was moving forward and kind of going to the right place. And then next thing I know, after she left, I haven't heard from her since. I'm kind of confused and scratching my head over here, like what the hell happened? You know?
1: Garrett, hang on the line. You gave us Tammy's phone number, and we are calling her next.

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1: Welcome to another episode of Ghosted on the Matt Ryan Show, live across Jersey and PA. You go out with somebody, dinner, drinks, you head back to their place, you think everything is going right, and then ghosted. Tammy disappeared on Garrett in Fairless Hills, PA. He wants answers, so we're going to call Tammy right now and see what we can do. Garrett, stay on the line.
2: Hello?
1: Hey, is this Tammy?
2: Yeah, this is Tammy. Who's this?
1: Hey, Tammy, it's Matt Ryan. Maybe you heard of us, the Matt Ryan Show?
2: Yeah, I've heard of you guys. Hey.
1: We got a little situation. We are on the air right now, and we have this feature, Ghosted, and that's when somebody wants to find out what happened on their last date. Garrett called us up to figure out what happened after a great date, a great time together. You haven't called him back or anything. Can you tell us what's up?
2: Listen, you know, he's a great guy, okay? I'll be honest. The problem is when we went back to his place, and in his bedroom, he has a huge teddy bear collection on his bed, okay? Like, he's a grown man, and he has a teddy bear collection on his bed.
1: Hold up, we got Garrett on the phone right now. Garrett?
3: Hello, hey, what's up?
2: Hey, yeah, what about that teddy bear?

0: bear collection on your bed. What's going on with that?
1: Well, what's wrong with teddy bears? Is that why you blew me off? Seriously?
0: There's nothing wrong with teddy bears in and of itself. There's something wrong being a grown man having teddy bears lining his bed.
1: Well, first of all, number one, I don't know if you've noticed it, but it's a new trend that teddy bears, you know, adults have teddy bears. Second of all, my nickname is a teddy bear, so you wouldn't know that because you never got close enough to figure it out as my nickname. So people always buy me teddy bears. I'm a teddy bear. I'm a giant teddy bear. Duh. And you missed out now because you ain't going to have no teddy bear now.
0: I don't even know how to respond to the most ridiculous thing I have ever heard a grown man say to me.
1: I think it's ridiculous. It's ridiculous that you're blowing someone off because they have teddy bears on their bed. You never had a teddy bear in your life?
0: Yeah, you know, like when I was six, but as a grown woman, I don't line my bedroom with my teddy bear collection. Like, okay. I don't know. It's just a little creepy. I'm sorry.
1: You have nothing from when you're a kid. You have nothing when you're a kid.
0: You're failing to see the problem here, and that's what's kind of concerning.
1: The problem
0: me.
1: Hold.
0: Guys, this is really getting nowhere. He's not understanding the score. I'm out. I'm done. Bye.
1: Yeah. We'll go. Bye. You lost your teddy bear.
2: Hey, Garrett, you still there?
1: Yeah.
2: Dude, you really have a teddy bear collection that large?
1: Yeah, of course I do. I have some from when I was a kid still. Like, that's my nickname.
2: As sentimental as that sounds, maybe that's not the biggest turn-on for women?
1: Well, then they're not for me. They're not for me then, obviously, because they're going to have to love teddy bears to come to my house.
2: Right. Well, wishing you the best of luck, man.
1: All right. Well, I appreciate your time, and loss for her, I guess.
2: Another Ghosted tomorrow at 3:50 on the Matt Ryan Show, and if somebody has disappeared in your life and you want answers, we can get them. 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
4: We're going to start off in Plumstead. We've got a serious accident on Ferry Road, northbound, southbound, between Willsmer Road and Tollgate Road. Traffic being diverted around the incident area. Outside of that, you're going to be backed up 70 eastbound, westbound, 295 to 73. Only about a 5-minute delay. Looking good, though, on the Jersey Turnpike. No major delays on the Pennsylvania Turnpike either direction. One north, one south. You're looking good there, too. I'm Doug B. with your PST Nation traffic update.
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I'm Matt Ryan. Hope your day has been amazing. Thanks a lot for listening. Ed Sheeran tickets coming your way at 425. Now it's Dominic Fike. I can't.

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1: Gracie Abrams hit the wall on the Matt Ryan Show. We are live across Jersey and PA trying to hook you up with Ed Sheeran tickets September 5th, MetLife Stadium in East Rutherford, New Jersey. 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
21: We're still dealing with this serious accident in Plumstead Township at Ferry Road, northbound, southbound between Wildsmore Road and Toll.

0: Road, traffic being diverted around the incident area. Outside of that, you're going to be backed up 95 northbound southbound near the Vine Street Expressway, about a 15 to 20 minute delay. Looking good though on the Jersey Turnpike, the PA Turnpike, one north and one south. I'm Doug B with your PST Nation traffic update. 94.5 PST, your number one hit music station.
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2: Yay!
0: I love your reaction. What's your name?
2: Megan,
0: what town are you from?
2: I'm from Lebanon, New Jersey.
0: That clip of Beyonce is from audio that was just found. It was before she made it big. It was a conversation she and Michael Jackson had.
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4: Hi, Beyonce.
1: How you doing?
4: Well, good. I really appreciate you doing this because we're giving back.
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1: 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Thank you very much for giving me this opportunity.
2: 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Two amazing artists.
0: On one conversation, I know. 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
2: Thank you.
0: Have fun. 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

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It's another trivia night at Al's Airport Inn, Bar and Grill in Ewing. 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
13: We're still dealing with this serious accident in Plumstead Township at Ferry Road, northbound, southbound between Willsmer Road and Tollgate Road. Traffic being diverted around the incident area. Outside of that, you're going to be backed up 95 northbound, southbound near the Vine Street Expressway. About a 15 to 20 minute delay. Looking good, though, on the Jersey Turnpike, the PA Turnpike, one north and one south. I'm Doug B. with your PST Nation traffic update.
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So many artists turn private pain into entertainment, into their work. Ariana Grande and her latest is all about that. 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

It's PST and Matt Ryan. Can you believe this? A new list came out and it ranks Eagles fans as only the fourth loudest in the entire NFL. I mean, if Philly's known for one thing, it's got to be volume. Tigers fans are apparently the loudest ones in the league. 94.5.

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2: NIQ time. Jonas Brothers, Friday night, Madison Square Garden in New York City. You and a guest could be there. Figure this out. 55% of people say they do this at least once a week. What is it? 55% of people say they do this at least once a week. What's on your mind? Call 609-243-9778.
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25: It's one thing to be aware of breast cancer. 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Here's to the heroes who are making a difference, who get out there and take action, who prove every day that they are so much more than a color. Here's to the people who are more than pink.

0: 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Plan for Jonas Brothers tickets Friday night, Madison Square Garden in New York City. 55% of people say they do this at least once a week. 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
1: Hi, is it laundry?
0: 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Thank you. Hi, NIQ.
2: Is it wash their hair?
0: 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Incorrect. 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Hi, NIQ.
3: Hi, is it eat out at a restaurant?
0: That's what I was thinking, but no. Hi, NIQ.
4: Is it sleep in?
0: Wishful thinking. Excellent guess, though. Hi, nearly impossible question.
4: Yes, is it change their bed sheet?
0: Yeah, they say that's usually a once-a-week thing. Not this time. 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
4: Vacuuming.
0: Not vacuuming. 55% of people say they do this at least once a week. Hint number one, it's not complicated at all. Call 609-243-9778.

0: Music Station. I'm Matt Ryan. This is your nearly impossible question for Jonas Brothers tickets, Madison Square Garden, Friday night. 55% of people say they do this at least once a week. Hint number one, this is not complicated or hard to do at all. It's 94.5 PST.
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0: 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Thank you very much. Hi, NIQ.
2: Is it get gas in your car?
0: Fuel up is not what I'm looking for. Thank you. Hi, NIQ.
3: Hey, is it floss?
0: Floss is an excellent guess, but not what I'm looking for. Hi, nearly impossible question.
4: Hey, is it cut their nails?
0: Cut their nails, no. 55% of people say they do this at least once a week. It's not complicated or hard to do at all. Hint number two. Many people say this is easy to do, but others have a really hard time with it. Call 609-243-9778.

0: 55% of people say they do this at least once a week. Hint number one, not complicated or hard to do at all. And clue number two, many say this is easy, but others have a hard time with it. What do you think it is?
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2: Hi, is it relax or do nothing?
0: Do absolutely nothing is right.
2: Yay!
0: I thought there was a possibility we could be going all night with this question. What's your name?
2: My name is Hope.
0: Hey, Hope, what town are you from?
2: Manalapan, New Jersey.
0: Yeah, 55% of people say they do absolutely nothing at least once a week. For some people, it's very hard to do. Me, not so much. How about you?
2: Sometimes. Depends on the day.
0: Well, Friday, you are doing something. You're checking out the Jonas Brothers at Madison Square Garden. Congratulations.
2: Yay, thank you.
0: Yay is right. 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
17: Traffic lights not working correctly in Bucks County this afternoon. Rock Hill Drive, northbound, southbound at Old Lincoln Highway. We're also still working on this accident in Plumstead Ferry Road, northbound, southbound between Willsmer Road and Tollgate Road. Traffic being diverted around the incident area. Looking good on the Jersey Turnpike. No major delays on the PA Turnpike. One north, one south. So far, looking good this afternoon. I'm Doug B with your PST Nation traffic update.
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Starting this weekend, your chance to see Bruno Mars in the Bay Area, San Francisco. 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Bruno is coming up in minutes. Now the latest from

0: It's Chris, Joe, and the Morning Show. Would you care if your boyfriend followed a bunch of naughty accounts on Instagram?
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It's another trivia night at Al's Airport Inn, Bar and Grill in Ewing. 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

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Saw somebody get pumpkin spice, hot pumpkin spice today. I was thinking, are we ready yet? But clearly some people are. Enjoy. 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Here's Baby Doll. 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
14: Traffic lights not working correctly in Bucks County this afternoon. Rock Hill Drive, northbound, southbound at Old Lincoln Highway. We're also still working on this accident in Plumstead Ferry Road, northbound, southbound between Willsmore Road and Tollgate Road. Traffic being diverted around the incident area. Looking good on the Jersey Turnpike. No major delays on the PA Turnpike, one north, one south. So far, looking good this afternoon. I'm Doug B with your PST Nation traffic update.
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In some places in Jersey and PA, back to school is way early this year. 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
12: Traffic lights not working correctly in Bucks County this afternoon. Rock Hill Drive, northbound, southbound at Old Lincoln Highway. We're also still working on this accident in Plumstead Ferry Road, northbound, southbound between Willsmer Road and Tollgate Road. Traffic being diverted around the incident area. Looking good on the Jersey Turnpike, no major delays on the PA Turnpike, one north, one south. So far, looking good this afternoon. I'm Doug B with your PST Nation traffic update.
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0: drop dead.
1: It's PST and Matt Ryan. Can you believe this? A new list came out and it ranks Eagles fans as only the fourth loudest in the entire NFL. I mean, if Philly's known for one thing, it's got to be volume. 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

0: Brace yourselves, millennials. 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Woo! That statement necklace is coming back with a vengeance. Lauren Staff, Donnie Meacham. Donnie, what do you think about the statement necklace?
1: No. First of all, what statement are you putting on there? That's the thing I want to know. Are you putting your own initials? You putting somebody else's initials? Well, then what happens? So a friend of mine, literally just 2 days ago, his boyfriend, he had their initials carved on a bracelet, and they broke up. So then 2 days ago, he goes, Donnie, I did something sad. I was like, what? He goes, I had his initials removed. I was like, that's what happened. So if you buy a jewel, somebody else's initials, you break it. You just wasted them.
0: You break it, you buy it. I'm kind of sad, though, about this news. Brett Green is apparently out, and we're moving toward corporate gray and toasted sesame, which are going to be the trendiest colors, which that just makes me think of like a sad camel.
1: I'm happy. Humps all the way. Give me all the humps.
0: And on that note, let's play music. All right, let's go.

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Ooh.

0: night. Woo. How many mood swings do you have a day?
1: I actually am pretty balanced, so.
0: Really?
1: Yeah. It takes a lot for me to like swing one way or the other. Like I'm usually pretty much like, I don't care all the time.
0: You're just like, what's weird is like, I usually feel nothing, but here lately it's like, I get like viscerally angry. I just like want to roundhouse everybody at one moment. And then just like the next second I'm like crying into a bottle of wine. And then the next minute I'm just like laughing. And I'm like multiple mood swings a day.
1: I'm kind of thinking you should talk to a doctor about that. I don't think that's normal. But it's also why I love you, because you're all over the place all the time. It's real fun to be around you because of these.
0: That's why I'm talking to you and our friends. Well, mood swings. You know what? I'll have another one. Stay tuned.
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2: Pop Crush Nights. Donnie Lauren. Ooh, you know, and I get it, Lauren, that, you know, the U.S. is huge. And there are different time zones and different, you know, geographical regions. But is it not like Mother Nature has more, like, mood swings than I do? I'm in a G-string on Sunset Boulevard. I get it. But I will never get it. Does that make sense?
3: I mean, here's the thing that kills me, though. Like, I've got friends that are in New York and they're shoveling snow. You are clearly getting a suntan. And I'm somewhere in mud season. Like, it's not cold. It's not warm. It's just wet and muddy. And we're all going through something. So you're right.
2: Yeah, but I know I complain about it all the time, but I just don't. Do I wear a jacket today? Don't I wear a jacket? I hate the confusion. It's like, I'm dating the weather now. It's like you're ghosting me some days. You're sometimes texting me back, or you're changing your mind halfway through. It's awesome.
3: I'm going to say it again, Donnie. This is where we need the breakaway pants. You remember those? Like, where you could, like, literally rip them off?
2: It would make

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2: 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But if it's enough, you're like, well, wait a minute.
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